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1: was any king
0: Ghana,
1: who had problems more than any king, it was King David. But David was also the most successful king Israel had. Sometimes you see, it's your calling that attracts your problems. Oh, if you are not going anywhere, Satan doesn't care about you. But if you can do maximum damage to the kingdom, Satan will come after you. That's why when you hear leaders going through trouble, keep your mouth shut. Because you don't walk where they walk, and you don't see what they see. You don't face what they face. Look at it. David got himself to a hell of trouble. A lot. He took Bathsheba, had a child who died, and Bathsheba came. I'm using this to teach you a lesson, and I want you to keep it in your heart. Look at it. Finally, Bathsheba came and he said, and when the morning was past, Uriah had died, he had been buried. David sent and fetched her, Bathsheba, to his house, and she became his wife and bare him a son. But the thing, God put a divine disclaimer. God doesn't want to mention the name adultery, so he called it the thing. Adiano, the thing. And I'm here to announce to you, everybody has a thing. Going into ministry, don't be thinking about others. Think about your thing. Because everybody has a thing. My thing may not be your thing, but you have a thing. The thing David did, for some people, is anger. When you are angry, you feel like breaking the house. And you can't be a pastor who is perpetually angry. You are turbulent. The thing, for some people, is greed. And for you sitting here, look at someone and ask, what is your thing? David killed a giant, but another giant killed him. And it is the thing. After this program, declare a fast. God, the thing Bishop James said, I'm not sleeping. What is my thing? What is my thing? Show me my thing. Show me, and God will show you. Or you can sit here looking fine. Everybody is sitting on a ticking time bomb. You have your thing, and you must work on it. It can be one thing that can do you damage, but God will help you. Listen, we all have our vulnerabilities. That's why don't be in a hurry judging anybody. Oh, no. Don't go there. Mind your own business. Everybody has his challenges. Your own may be early, some may be late. But we all have your challenges. David had his thing. Take care of your own.
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Holy Ghost, manifest yourself in here.

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God said, in that when we were yet sinners, he came. 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
1: If there was any king
0: Ghana,
1: who had problems more than any king, it was King David. But David was also the most successful king Israel had. Sometimes you see, it's your calling that attracts your problems. Oh, if you are not going anywhere, Satan doesn't care about you. But if you can do maximum damage to the kingdom, Satan will come after you. That's why when you hear leaders going through trouble, keep your mouth shut. Because you don't walk where they walk, and you don't see what they see. You don't face what they face. Look at it. David got himself to a hell of trouble. A lot. He took Bathsheba, had a child who died, and Bathsheba came. I'm using this to teach you a lesson, and I want you to keep it in your heart. Look at it. Finally, Bathsheba came and he said, and when the morning was past, Uriah had died, he had been buried, David sent and fetched her, Bathsheba, to his house, and she became his wife and bare him a son. But the thing, God put a divine disclaimer. God doesn't want to mention the name adultery. So he called it the thing. Adiano. The thing. And I'm here to announce to you, everybody has a thing. Going into ministry, don't be thinking about others. Think about your thing. Because everybody has a thing. My thing may not be your thing, but you have a thing. The thing David did for some people is anger. When you are angry, you feel like breaking the house. And you can't be a pastor who is perpetually angry. You are turbulent. The thing for some people is greed. And for you sitting here, look at someone and ask, what is your thing? David killed a giant, but another giant killed him. And it is the thing. After this program, declare a fast. God, the thing Bishop James said, I'm not sleeping. What is my thing? What is my thing? Show me my thing. Show me, and God will show you. Or you can sit here looking fine. Everybody is sitting on a ticking time bomb. You have your thing, and you must work on it. It can be one thing that can do you damage. But God will help you. Listen, we all have our vulnerabilities. That's why don't be in a hurry judging anybody. Oh, no. Don't go there. Mind your own business. Everybody has his challenges. Your own may be early, some may be late. But we all have your challenges. David had his thing. Take care of your own.
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0: We need to reign, we need the will of God. 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

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Ah.

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1: 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Have you sanitized the microphone? 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

Shani or ye wa David in Num Brem. 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

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Messenger on Sanchon and a day. Do a woman, do my day.

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representation of what it looks like to be unified, amen? And I know there's many from different churches even in this room tonight. But Christ called us to be one body. In John, I think it's chapter 17, before Jesus was betrayed in the garden, he prayed with the disciples and said that he prayed that they would be made one as he is one with the Father. But then he prayed for those who have yet to believe, that through our unity, through the believers' unity, non-believers will see the love of Christ and come to know him and also be made one. So as we sing this again, as we declare it over this church, over this region, over our families, over this nation ultimately, let it be a prayer that the world would see our unity, that we're one with each other, one with the Father, and then we come to know the love of Christ. Amen.

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Sasa Missy, I mean, come on. I had to tell you, to tell you, Mikra, Samia, Matika, Taka, Taka, my cop.

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from Bano, a bubble hop, yeah. Now, so I never been through it. I'm a from Bano, the Huyama, I didn't quite yes. I'm our Henny yes, who fell from Bano, so I didn't hear Yama, I can see, I can see, dear. What the force, and then when it does what Sai won't depend on Sua. When it does one year, Rade, and Radibe Sano, no better from Punchia Biara, a mania Biara, or how Biara does so. Radia Sanamedia, and Radibe Sano also. So the four behavior be a minimum and Mampo Yada. Our hope, Nanso, now Radi the main farm will send the young Betty Yadia dance Yamon was a for Radi. Na Radi Yadi Casama Mena, or the four who saw Radi Bayamati. Yet, trust some more. Lies of me, oh, dinner nine. Nanso, a prayer to draw on. Mata catcha Jesus is set. A random one man can realize us and when. Now, so a radia renia, Mata Kayano. Say, Raditin and Eliza was a flow, what was her money bam comedia? Sanana, what who ever knew Penisua? Sanana, what who ever Sikamua? A radibamua bam comu. A when Yamu, a was Sikamu, our Yarosamu, our Bibi Pierrema. And Yamapaya Radidiano. So, one woman, over Bank Kamu, a woman, a way yesterday.

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Samuel. 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

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But we want to hear you. We want to have an experiential knowledge of you, Jesus.

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